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0: 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I've been following this here treasure map all day. Time to dig. Oh, I once knew a lesson old Charlie was... Arr!
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4: 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And typically that is something that can be secondary to aging. It can be secondary to pelvic surgery. It can be secondary to childbirth, multiple births. Any kind of trauma that may happen can potentially result in progressive and life-altering urinary symptoms, which may not necessarily be urinary incontinence, but eventually will lead to urinary incontinence. Number one in the number one and number two business.
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I fear the worst, but how could you leave us all behind? There's so much to say, but there's so little time.

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9: Good morning, everyone. We've got partly sunny skies in the forecast for today. Scattered showers and thunderstorms around. It'll be a breezy day. Some of the storms could be a bit strong. Highs into the mid-80s. For tonight, partly cloudy. Some scattered showers and storms dropping to 68. And for tomorrow, once again, some scattered showers and thunderstorms. Highs back in the mid-80s. From WTWO, your local weather authority, I'm meteorologist Jesse Walker.
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0: Outcast and The Way You Move on Mix FM. Hope you had a great weekend. Busy one, right, with a lot of graduations. I'm Ryan Kelly. Happy Monday. 81 today. Scattered thunderstorms possible. Weather details with Jesse in a bit.
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1: 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We're honoring and saluting seniors in the Wabash Valley. Congratulations. Hannah Driscoll of Ball State, one of our Wabash Valley grads we're saluting in the class of 26. 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
3: Good morning from the WTWO Newsroom. I'm David Shepard reporting. Vigo County Public Library branches are back open this morning after closing late last week due to possible threats of violence. Library administration decided to close the libraries and all of its branches to ensure everyone's safety. Terre Haute Police Lieutenant Justin Sears says that the department was made aware of rumors regarding a bomb threat involving the Vigo County Library system. Officers investigated the information and determined the statements were misconstrued by an identified individual. At no time was there a threat to the library. He went on to say that the department will continue working diligently to help keep the community safe. You may have noticed officers on the roof of Dunkin' Donuts in Terre Haute late last week. The annual Cop on a Rooftop fundraiser took place for Special Olympics Indiana. Members of local law enforcement, including the Vigo County Sheriff's Office, THPD, ISU Police, and State Police, all took donations. The money raised supports Special Olympics Indiana's sporting events throughout the year. That includes the Summer Games, which happen in June each year in Terre Haute. In regional news this morning, officials in Indianapolis are reaching out to students and parents about the new curfew that will begin this summer. They received a message Friday from the chief of police. In it, she urged families to be more engaged as the summer curfew begins. The two-minute video also reinforces the new curfew laws, which require different age groups to be home at different times. In the newsroom, I'm David Shepard reporting for WTWO, your local news leader.
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9: Good morning, everyone. We've got partly sunny skies in the forecast for today. Scattered showers and thunderstorms around. It'll be a breezy day. Some of the storms could be a bit strong. Highs into the mid-80s. For tonight, partly cloudy. Some scattered showers and storms dropping to 68. And for tomorrow, once again, some scattered showers and thunderstorms. Highs back in the mid-80s. From WTWO, your local weather authority, I'm meteorologist Jesse Walker.

Mix FM, it's Monday. We're going to be highs in the low 80s. Scattered thunderstorms possible. Cooler temps Wednesday. Now Ed Sheeran.

Mix FM, I've got the results of this question. They asked people, if you were to find a briefcase full of money, what would you do with it? All right, think about it. The answer after Alex Morin with Ordinary.

0: Mix FM, That's Ordinary from Alex Morin. All right, did you put any thought into it? And I know mornings are busy, especially Mondays, right? What would you do if you found a briefcase full of money? 48%, so roughly half would keep it. I mean, I get it. It's tempting, right? But the serial numbers, they could probably trace it. Another 43% would call the police. All right, and 1 in 5 say they just don't know what they would do if they found a briefcase full of money. Fun to think about, though, right? Taylor Swift is coming up, who, by the way, is wanting to keep her wedding to Travis top secret. So nothing's going out in the mail. She's giving guests all the instructions and details over the phone.
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1: 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Let's break coffee down, okay? Caffeinated coffee lowers anxiety and can help with focus. Decaf improves learning and memory. But you know what? Guess what? Both decaf and regular coffee can give us more energy and boost our mood. Thank goodness, right? Looking at mine, I think it's about time to top it off. I'm Ryan Kelly. Hope you had a great weekend. Stick around. Coming up next, more Mixed Variety with Olivia Rodrigo and Matchbox 20.
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7: Good morning, everyone. We've got partly sunny skies in the forecast for today. Scattered showers and thunderstorms around. It'll be a breezy day. Some of the storms could be a bit strong. Highs into the mid-80s. For tonight, partly cloudy. Some scattered showers and storms dropping to 68. And for tomorrow, once again, some scattered showers and thunderstorms. Highs back in the mid-80s. From WTWO, your local weather authority, I'm meteorologist Jesse Walker.
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Mix FM. If you're a business owner or you manage a company, pay attention to the restroom. It could really help the bottom line. 60% of shoppers, they say, spend more money at businesses that have clean restrooms. Happy Monday. Sorry to bring up that topic if you're in the middle of breakfast. We're going to have a warm day today, high of 81. Scattered thunderstorms possible. Here's Linkin Park.

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You can also email me. You can get a hold of us through socials, too. Happy Monday, MixFM. Here's Pink.

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High today, 81, scattered thunderstorms possible. Jesse Walker has a full look at our weather in less than 5 minutes. Here's Morgan Wallen.

0: Mix FM, Morgan Wallen. That's last night. Last night, I was already thinking about what a crazy week it is. They call it Maycember because it's busy like the holidays. There's graduations. We had grandchildren's dance recitals over the weekend. There's track meets. And, well, you know it. It's a very busy time of the year. Scattered thunderstorms popping up in our forecast later. Jesse Walker will have a breakdown of our forecast. But first, here are today's top stories.
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2: Good morning from the WTWO newsroom. I'm David Shepard reporting. Terre Haute Mayor Brandon Sackbun speaking out on the planned closure of ThyssenKrupp Presta North America LLC, which is expected to happen next year. Mayor Sackbun said on Saturday the city is working with other employers and organizations to help the 230 people who will lose their jobs next year. He said the decision is outside of local control and will not define who we are as a city. A Terre Haute soldier who died back in World War II was laid to rest over the weekend more than 80 years after his death. Wayne Newton's remains were just recently identified and sent back to Terre Haute for proper burial. Crowds lined the streets of the funeral procession over the weekend to honor the local fallen hero. The Vigo County Election Board has certified this year's primary election results. The clerk's office announced last week that human error led to around 1,900 votes being added to the total that were not included in the unofficial results on election night. That affected the outcome of two local races. Despite that, the clerk says the process went well and the county is looking forward to the general election in the fall. Now to Knox County, where a man was flown to a hospital Friday night after crashing into a yard. Deputies responded to the accident just before 8 p.m. on North Brocksmith Road. The man was identified as 31-year-old Brandon Garza. He remained unconscious at the scene, but was flown by helicopter to a hospital. Deputies say they smelled a strong odor of alcohol coming from his breath, and a state blood draw kit was obtained as evidence. In the newsroom, I'm David Shepard reporting for WTWO, your local news leader.
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10: Good morning, everyone. We've got partly sunny skies in the forecast for today. Scattered showers and thunderstorms around. It'll be a breezy day. Some of the storms could be a bit strong. Highs into the mid-80s. For tonight, partly cloudy, some scattered showers and storms dropping to 68. And for tomorrow, once again, some scattered showers and thunderstorms. Highs back in the mid-80s. From WTWO, your local weather authority, I'm meteorologist Jesse Walker.

Mixed FM, things are not kosher with Harry Styles and Niall Horan. He made it very clear that he, Niall, would not be at Harry Styles' Zoe Kravitz wedding. Here's Niall Horan and Slow Hands.

0: 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I'm Ryan, and here are some tips after dinner that can help you sleep better. Take a short, leisurely stroll. It helps get the food moving properly. I mean, even as little as 15 minutes can really make a difference. Create a relaxing wind-down routine and drink water. Drinking water can also help you sleep better. I'm Ryan Kelly. I've got Semi Sonic coming up next on Mix FM.
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0: 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Las Vegas odds makers have picked the top NFL teams they think will have the most wins. My Josh Allen and the Buffalo Bills. This, by the way, no particular order. So, yeah, the Bills, the Ravens, the Rams, the Lions, the Packers, Chiefs, Chargers, Eagles, 49ers, Seahawks. Did I mention your team? I'm Ryan. Hope you had a great weekend. Happy Monday. Warm today. High of about 81. And some scattered thunderstorms are possible.
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9: Good morning, everyone. We've got partly sunny skies in the forecast for today. Scattered showers and thunderstorms around. It'll be a breezy day. Some of the storms could be a bit strong. Highs into the mid-80s. For tonight, partly cloudy, some scattered showers and storms dropping to 68. And for tomorrow, once again, some scattered showers and thunderstorms. Highs back in the mid-80s. From WTWO, your local weather authority, I'm meteorologist Jesse Walker.
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Cole Wetzel and Jesse Murph, High Road on Mix FM. I want to say thanks for listening. Appreciate you. Hope you're having a great start to your Monday and your week. Going to be a high of 81 today. Scattered thunderstorms possible. 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

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He said he needs more time to work on new music. Other people speculate that it's due to low ticket sales. Posty, Better Now on Mix FM.

0: 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You can get a full look at our forecast anytime you want it. It's another great feature inside our mobile app. This afternoon, Jesse Walker says thunderstorms are possible and a high of about 81. Ellie Goulding is on the way and music from Lit.
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6: Hi, everyone. We'll be keeping an eye to the sky today and again tomorrow. We're looking at partly sunny skies, a chance of some showers and storms. A few could be strong today. It'll be breezy, highs into the mid-80s. For tonight, partly cloudy, scattered showers and storms, 68. More showers and storms possible again tomorrow. We'll keep an eye to the sky again. Highs back in the mid-80s. From WTWO, your local weather authority, I'm meteorologist Jesse Walker.

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They say journaling can help with mental health and reduce stress. Now, another study has shown that even just writing down your thoughts, throwing away that piece of paper, can really reduce feelings of anger. I'm Ryan Kelly. Happy Monday. Here's Little Talks of Monsters and Men on Mix.

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0: Marmalee with Blanco Brown on Mix FM. Papa John's. If one of the things you love about it is the garlic dipping sauce, whoa, have I got the best news ever for you. They're going to be selling the garlic dipping sauce in stores. Yes, from Papa John's, including Walmart. You're going to be able to find it this summer in the refrigerated section near the butter and margarine. Maybe some scattered thunderstorms today. Jesse Walker says still warm, temps in the 80s, but we're going to back off to the 60s for the high on Wednesday. Niall Horan is coming up and Sugar Ray before 9.
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12: Hi, everyone. We'll be keeping an eye to the sky today and again tomorrow. We're looking at partly sunny skies, a chance of some showers and storms. A few could be strong today. It'll be breezy, highs into the mid-80s. For tonight, partly cloudy, scattered showers and storms, 68. More showers and storms possible again tomorrow. We'll keep an eye to the sky again. Highs back in the mid-80s. From WTWO, your local weather authority, I'm meteorologist Jesse Walker.
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Hope you had a nice weekend. Welcome back. Happy Monday. 81 for today's high. Maybe some scattered thunderstorms. Then we're going to cool off back to the 60s beginning Wednesday. I'm Ryan Kelly with the Lumineers.

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7: Hi, everyone. We'll be keeping an eye to the sky today and again tomorrow. We're looking at partly sunny skies, a chance of some showers and storms. A few could be strong today. It'll be breezy, highs into the mid-80s. For tonight, partly cloudy, scattered showers and storms, 68. More showers and storms possible again tomorrow. We'll keep an eye to the sky again. Highs back in the mid-80s. From WTWO, your local weather authority, I'm meteorologist Jesse Walker.
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Hey there. I'm Andy Harris. Hope you had a good weekend. Coming up for you this hour, Tate McRae, Three Doors Down, Jelly Roll. 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
7: Hi, everyone. We'll be keeping an eye to the sky today and again tomorrow. We're looking at partly sunny skies, a chance of some showers and storms. A few could be strong today. It'll be breezy, highs into the mid-80s. For tonight, partly cloudy, scattered showers and storms, 68. More showers and storms possible again tomorrow. We'll keep an eye to the sky again. Highs back in the mid-80s. From WTWO, your local weather authority, I'm meteorologist Jesse Walker.
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Well, the Cloven Hoofs are going to have a swap meet. 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

Mix FM, good morning. I'm Andy Harris. Hang around because, well, good hour coming up. You're going to hear M. Byhold, the Goo Goo Dolls, also Luke Combs. Here's AJR. I get up.

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11: Hi, everyone. We'll be keeping an eye to the sky today and again tomorrow. We're looking at partly sunny skies, a chance of some showers and storms. A few could be strong today. It'll be breezy, highs into the mid-80s. For tonight, partly cloudy, scattered showers and storms, 68. More showers and storms possible again tomorrow. We'll keep an eye to the sky again. Highs back in the mid-80s. From WTWO, your local weather authority, I'm meteorologist Jesse Walker.
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0: 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It's going to be put on by the Wabash Valley Rodders Roundup. 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
1: They say the holy water's watered down, and this town's lost its faith. Our colors will fade eventually, so if our time is running out, day after day, we'll make the mundane a masterpiece. Oh my, my, oh my, my love, I take one look at you, you're taking me out.

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2: Hi, everyone. We'll be keeping an eye to the sky today and again tomorrow. We're looking at partly sunny skies, a chance of some showers and storms. A few could be strong today. It'll be breezy, highs into the mid-80s. For tonight, partly cloudy, scattered showers and storms, 68. More showers and storms possible again tomorrow. We'll keep an eye to the sky again. Highs back in the mid-80s. From WTWO, your local weather authority, I'm meteorologist Jesse Walker.
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The National Weather Service in Indianapolis has issued a severe thunderstorm warning for northern Vigo County, northwestern Clay County, Park County, Vermilion County, until 1:45 p.m. Eastern Daylight Time. At 12:55 p.m. Eastern Daylight Time, severe thunderstorms were located along a line extending from Chrisman to 7 miles west of Terre Haute, moving east at 40 miles per hour. Expected hazards include 60 miles per hour wind gusts. This is a radar-indicated threat. The following impacts are expected. Expect damage to roofs, siding, and trees. Locations impacted include Terre Haute, Brazil, Clinton, Rockville, Newport, West Terre Haute, Fairview Park, Sellaville, Montezuma, Knightsville, Rosedale, Harmony, Dana, Staunton, Carbon, Universal, Mecca, Bloomingdale, Marshall, and Bridgeton. This includes Interstate 70 between mile markers 1 and 9. For your protection, move to an interior room on the lowest floor of a building. Repeating, a severe thunderstorm warning has been issued until 1:45 p.m. Eastern Daylight Time for the following counties in Indiana, Clay, Park, Vermilion, and Vigo.

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The National Weather Service in Indianapolis has issued a severe thunderstorm warning for eastern Clay County, northern Owen County, southern Putnam County until 2:15 p.m. Eastern Daylight Time. At 1:31 p.m. Eastern Daylight Time, severe thunderstorms were located along a line extending from 6 miles southeast of Brazil to 14 miles west of Spencer, moving northeast at 40 miles per hour. Expected hazards include 60 miles per hour wind gusts. This is a radar-indicated threat. The following impacts are expected. Expect damage to roofs, siding, and trees. Locations impacted include Greencastle, Cloverdale, Knightsville, Harmony, Fillmore, Center Point, Bowling Green, Quincy, Bell Union, Patricksburg, Reelsville, Kegels Mill Lake, and Dever. This includes Interstate 70 between mile markers 25 and 49. For your protection, move to an interior room on the lowest floor of a building. Repeating, a severe thunderstorm warning has been issued until 2:15 p.m. Eastern Daylight Time for the following counties in Indiana, Clay, Owen, and Putnam,

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11: Hi, everyone. We'll be keeping an eye to the sky today and again tomorrow. We're looking at partly sunny skies, a chance of some showers and storms. A few could be strong today. It'll be breezy, highs into the mid-80s. For tonight, partly cloudy, scattered showers and storms, 68. More showers and storms possible again tomorrow. We'll keep an eye to the sky again. Highs back in the mid-80s. From WTWO, your local weather authority, I'm meteorologist Jesse Walker.
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The National Weather Service in Indianapolis has issued a severe thunderstorm warning for northern Morgan County, northwestern Johnson County, Hendricks County, northeastern Owen County, western Marion County, southeastern Boone County, southwestern Hamilton County, eastern Putnam County, until 2:45 p.m. Eastern Daylight Time. At 1:50 p.m. Eastern Daylight Time, severe thunderstorms were located along a line extending from 10 miles northeast of Greencastle to 8 miles north of Spencer, moving northeast at 45 miles per hour. Expected hazards include 60 miles per hour wind gusts. This is a radar-indicated threat. The following impacts are expected. Expect damage to roofs, siding, and trees. Locations impacted include Indianapolis, Carmel, Greenwood, Plainfield, Brownsburg, Beech Grove, Zionsville, Speedway, Mooresville, Danville, Southport, Westfield, Avon, Pittsboro, Meridian Hills, Brooklyn, Claremont, Monrovia, Clayton, and Holmcroft. This includes the following highways: Interstate 65 between mile markers 98 and 131, Interstate 70 between mile markers 46 and 85, Interstate 74 between mile markers 57 and 73. For your protection, move to an interior room on the lowest floor of a building. Repeating, a severe thunderstorm warning has been issued until 2:45 p.m. Eastern Daylight Time for the following counties in Indiana: Boone, Hamilton, Hendricks, Johnson, Marion, Morgan, Owen, and Putnam.

Showing some sunshine throughout the valley today. High of 88, yes, a low of 72 later tonight. Cloudy skies, good season with strong winds throughout the day today, so please, please, please be careful, right? Diddy 7 out right now with Mumford & Sons. This is our way to mix. Well, I can't.

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Well, coming up June 6th. That's coming up in June, by the way, if you didn't know. The Lamb Jam Christian Music Festival will be held at Humphreys Park in Linton from 10 a.m. to 7 p.m. There'll be vendors, food trucks, bounce houses, and so much more. We'll see you out there, all right? Here's Nick Jonas now on Mix.

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A woman on TikTok is going viral for literally crying about how upsetting it is to see men wearing flip-flops. She says, "Can men please stop wearing flip-flops? It's really gross." Understandable, but what happens if some of the men just want to have their dogs out? This is part of life. It's Mix.

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10: Hi, everyone. We'll be keeping an eye to the sky today and again tomorrow. We're looking at partly sunny skies, a chance of some showers and storms. A few could be strong today. It'll be breezy, highs into the mid-80s. For tonight, partly cloudy, scattered showers and storms, 68. More showers and storms possible again tomorrow. We'll keep an eye to the sky again. Highs back in the mid-80s. From WTWO, your local weather authority, I'm meteorologist Jesse Walker.
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FM showing a little bit of cloudy skies throughout the Valley air tonight. A low of 72. Get this, some strong winds possible tonight. So if you're going to be out and about, please be careful. Tomorrow for Tuesday, sunshine throughout the Valley. High of 83. Unfortunately, you could see some rain likely. Yeah, I know, right? Shocking. 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

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Coming up June 7th, the Cloven Hooves will host a swap meet at the Clay County Fairgrounds from 10 a.m. to 5 p.m. There will also be a bike show and a bike rodeo. Never heard of a bike rodeo, but we'll see you out there, all right? That's happening June 7th. There's Miley Cyrus now on Mix.

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We're also saluting to Savannah Burleston of Riverton Park Junior Senior High School. She's one of the many Wabash Valley grads that we are saluting to the class of 26. 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Congratulations, Savannah. It's Zane.

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4: Hi, everyone. We'll be keeping an eye to the sky today and again tomorrow. We're looking at partly sunny skies, a chance of some showers and storms. A few could be strong today. It'll be breezy, highs into the mid-80s. For tonight, partly cloudy, scattered showers and storms, 68. More showers and storms possible again tomorrow. We'll keep an eye to the sky again. Highs back in the mid-80s. From WTWO, your local weather authority, I'm meteorologist Jesse Walker.
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Mix FM showing some cloudy skies throughout the valley later tonight. A low of 72. Could see some strong winds possible. Get this for tomorrow. Sunshine throughout the valley. High of 83. Could see some rain likely as well. So please be careful out there, all right? 88 right now on Mix FM.

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Welcome to your Monday. Thank you so much for letting us be a part of your work day today. We got a little less than 30 minutes until 5 o'clock, right? But until then, here's Morgan Wallen on Mix FM.

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0: 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Oh, my goodness. It is almost 5 o'clock, which means, you know what? It's almost time for quitting time. I know, right? I can't help wait for it. 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
8: All right, everyone, we're looking for scattered showers and storms as we head for the overnight hours tonight. 68 for the low. Tomorrow, more showers and storms. Some of those could be strong. Highs back in the mid-80s. For tomorrow night, scattered showers, thunderstorms dropping to 68. We dry things out and cool things off on Wednesday with high temperatures near 70. From WTWO, your local weather authority, I'm meteorologist Jesse Walker.
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Happy Monday to you. Welcome to 5 o'clock. Yes, it's Quentin time. You excited to go home? I'm excited to go back to bed, honestly. This Monday's been kicking my rear today, I'll tell you what. It's Big Now with Try on Mix FM.

Mix FM showing some cloudy skies through the valley later tonight. A low of 72. Could see some strong winds possible, so please be careful. Sunshine tomorrow for Tuesday. High of 83. Could see some rain likely. It's 88 right now with Camille Cabello on Mix.

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The Burlington United Methodist Church will host a community yard sale. Burlington Women of Faith will also have baked goods for sale. There we go. Proceeds benefit their monthly food pantry. We'll see you out there, right? Here's Walker Hayes.

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Get this. A new poll asked Americans to rank things on a scale of very cool to not cool at all. And the coolest stuff includes science, outer space, reading books, rock music, and avocados. Okay, I don't understand the avocados part. I really don't. If you're wondering what's the least favorite, it's video games, which is surprising, actually. Yeah. It's Mixed.

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9: Okay, everybody in the car. 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
11: All right, everyone, we're looking for scattered showers and storms as we head for the overnight hours tonight. 68 for the low. Tomorrow, more showers and storms. Some of those could be strong. Highs back in the mid-80s. For tomorrow night, scattered showers, thunderstorms dropping to 68. We dry things out and cool things off on Wednesday with high temperatures near 70. From WTWO, your local weather authority, I'm meteorologist Jesse Walker.
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Getting this hour started off a great way on My Mix FM. 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

definitely going to be all right if you get to go see this guy on tour, as he just announced a bunch of more dates following through this year and some of next year. Talking about this legend, Lenny Kravitz. Of course, it's Fly Away, getting you through your Monday night on MyMix FM.

still waiting for the release date of Tom Ford's Cry to Heaven, which she's set to star in. That's Adele on My Mix FM. This one's Lewis Capaldi. It's Someone You Loved.

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Love that one from Michelle Branch. A great throwback on Mix. So new music Friday, Friday. Lady Gaga dropped something exclusive to Apple Music. It's called Mayhem Requiem. If you've got Apple, you better check it out. It's Gaga.

Keys with a throwback. It's Rhythm of Love, my Mix FM. I'm going to love this. His sixth studio album, The Night Champion, is coming out on June 12th. Talking about this guy, Coe Wetzel. It's him with Jesse Murph on my Mix FM.

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2: All right, everyone, we're looking for scattered showers and storms as we head for the overnight hours tonight. 68 for the low. Tomorrow, more showers and storms. Some of those could be strong. Highs back in the mid-80s. For tomorrow night, scattered showers, thunderstorms dropping to 68. We dry things out and cool things off on Wednesday with high temperatures near 70. From WTWO, your local weather authority, I'm meteorologist Jesse Walker.
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I've got a question for you. We're going to do a little bit of potty talk right now. 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And even more of a question, do you lock the door when you're going to the bathroom? 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So that has me wondering, what do you do?

Sugar. Harry Styles on My Mix FM. One of my girlfriends went and saw him in Amsterdam over the weekend. And shout out to you, Bree. She FaceTimed me during that song, Watermelon Sugar. It definitely made my whole entire day. Harry is killing it on tour. It was the opening weekend of his Together Together tour. Right now, it's Blink-182 on My Mix FM.

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tear yourself up instantly. A guy just posted a video online giving some tips on what his therapist told him to do. Basically, and she instructed him to do this. 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What do you think? Is that a way to boost your mood, or would it just annoy you trying to fake laugh the whole time?

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10: All right, everyone, we're looking for scattered showers and storms as we head for the overnight hours tonight. 68 for the low. Tomorrow, more showers and storms. Some of those could be strong. Highs back in the mid-80s. For tomorrow night, scattered showers, thunderstorms dropping to 68. We dry things out and cool things off on Wednesday with high temperatures near 70. From WTWO, your local weather authority, I'm meteorologist Jesse Walker.
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